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And yes, there'll be free Red Bull. 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
1: We're in this in-between time. 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

0: Love and Light is excited to announce their 65th birthday with singer Katie Nicole. God is in this story. Special guest, Alistair Begg.
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1: 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He makes me lie down in green pastures. He leads me beside still waters. He restores my soul. He leads me in paths of righteousness for his name's sake. 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
1: Men's golf came in fourth place at the Bulldog Fall Classic, and women's golf placed seventh. Junior Aiden Hibbard finished 3 under par to win the Invitational. Men's and women's tennis both swept Wittenberg on Wednesday. Women's soccer beat Malone on Thursday.

0: 1-0 and went on to defeat Thomas More 1-0 on Saturday for their sixth straight shutout. Alyssa Greiner delivered the game-winning goal in the 60th minute. Women's cross country was the runner-up in the All-Ohio Classic, backed by Allison N's second-place finish. Men's cross country finished 6th, and Joey Carroll placed 4th overall. Volleyball swept both Kentucky Wesleyan and Thomas More in 3 sets last week, and Madeline Hensley racked up 23 kills between the two matchups. This week, the golf teams will travel to Michigan and Indiana for tournaments, men's soccer hosts Northwood at home, and women's soccer will test their unbeaten streak at number 11-ranked Ashland.
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2: We're in this in-between time. 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

It's good to be back. 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
1: Men's golf came in fourth place at the Bulldog Fall Classic, and women's golf placed seventh. Junior Aiden Hibbard finished 3 under par to win the Invitational. Men's and women's tennis both swept Wittenberg on Wednesday. Women's soccer beat Malone on Thursday 1-0 and went on to defeat Thomas More 1-0 on Saturday for their sixth straight shutout. Alyssa Greiner delivered the game-winning goal in the 60th minute. Women's cross country was the runner-up in the All-Ohio Classic, backed by Allison N's second-place finish. Men's cross country finished sixth, and Joey Carroll placed fourth overall. Volleyball swept both Kentucky Wesleyan and Thomas More in 3 sets last week, and Madeline Hensley racked up 23 kills between the two matchups. This week, the golf teams will travel to Michigan and Indiana for tournaments, men's soccer hosts Northwood at home, and women's soccer will test their unbeaten streak at number 11-ranked Ashland.
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0: Hope and Light is excited to announce their 65th birthday with singer Katie Nicole. God is in this story. 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
1: Men's golf came in fourth place at the Bulldog Fall Classic, and women's golf placed seventh. Junior Aiden Hibbard finished 3 under par to win the Invitational. Men's and women's tennis both swept Wittenberg on Wednesday. Women's soccer beat Malone on Thursday 1-0 and went on to defeat Thomas More 1-0 on Saturday for their sixth straight shutout. Alyssa Greiner delivered the game-winning goal in the 60th minute. Women's cross country was the runner-up in the All-Ohio Classic, backed by Allison N's second-place finish. Men's cross country finished sixth, and Joey Carroll placed fourth overall. Volleyball swept both Kentucky Wesleyan and Thomas More in 3 sets last week, and Madeline Hensley racked up 23 kills between the two matchups. This week, the golf teams will travel to Michigan and Indiana for tournaments, men's soccer hosts Northwood at home, and women's soccer will test their unbeaten streak at number 11-ranked Ashland.
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Stop, take a breath, and remember things that never change, like the faithfulness of God, His grace for our failures, cedar couples. 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

0: & Light is excited to announce their 65th birthday with singer Katie Nicole. God is in this story. 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
1: 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He restores my soul. He leads me in paths of righteousness for his name's sake. 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
1: Men's golf came in fourth place at the Bulldog Fall Classic, and women's golf placed seventh. Junior Aiden Hibbard finished 3 under par to win the Invitational. Men's and women's tennis both swept Wittenberg on Wednesday. Women's soccer beat Malone on Thursday 1-0 and went on to defeat Thomas More 1-0 on Saturday for their sixth straight shutout. Alyssa Greiner delivered the game-winning goal in the 60th minute. Women's cross country was the runner-up in the All-Ohio Classic, backed by Allison N's second-place finish. Men's cross country finished sixth, and Joey Carroll placed fourth overall. Volleyball swept both Kentucky Wesleyan and Thomas More in 3 sets last week, and Madeline Hensley racked up 23 kills between the two matchups. This week, the golf teams will travel to Michigan and Indiana for tournaments, men's soccer hosts Northwood at home, and women's soccer will test their unbeaten streak at number 11-ranked Ashland.
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0: Hope and Light is excited to announce their 65th birthday with singer Katie Nicole. God is in this story. And with special guest Alistair Begg.
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1: 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He restores my soul. He leads me in paths of righteousness for his name's sake. 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
1: Men's golf came in fourth place at the Bulldog Fall Classic, and women's golf placed seventh. Junior Aiden Hibbard finished 3 under par to win the Invitational. Men's and women's tennis both swept Wittenberg on Wednesday. Women's soccer beat Malone on Thursday 1-0 and went on to defeat Thomas More 1-0 on Saturday for their sixth straight shutout. Alyssa Greiner delivered the game-winning goal in the 60th minute. Women's cross country was the runner-up in the All-Ohio Classic, backed by Allison N's second-place finish. Men's cross country finished sixth, and Joey Carroll placed fourth overall. Volleyball swept both Kentucky Wesleyan and Thomas More in 3 sets last week, and Madeline Hensley racked up 23 kills between the two matchups. This week, the golf teams will travel to Michigan and Indiana for tournaments, men's soccer hosts Northwood at home, and women's soccer will test their unbeaten streak at number 11-ranked Ashland.
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0: and Light is excited to announce their 65th birthday with singer Katie Nicole. God is in this story. And with special guest Alistair Begg.
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1: 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He leads me beside still waters. He restores my soul. He leads me in paths of righteousness for his name's sake. 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
1: Men's golf came in fourth place at the Bulldog Fall Classic, and women's golf placed seventh. Junior Aiden Hibbard finished 3 under par to win the Invitational. Men's and women's tennis both swept Wittenberg on Wednesday. Women's soccer beat Malone on Thursday 1-0 and went on to defeat Thomas More 1-0 on Saturday for their 6th straight shutout. Alyssa Greiner delivered the game-winning goal in the 60th minute. Women's cross country was the runner-up in the All-Ohio Classic, backed by Allison N's second-place finish. Men's cross country finished 6th and Joey Carroll placed 4th overall. Volleyball swept both Kentucky Wesleyan and Thomas More in 3 sets last week, and Madeline Hensley racked up 23 kills between the 2 matchups. This week, the golf teams will travel to Michigan and Indiana for tournaments, men's soccer hosts Northwood at home, and women's soccer will test their unbeaten streak at number 11-ranked Ashland.
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Hey, it's Caleb with Camp Love, and we're more than just a college camping ministry. 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And yes, there'll be free Red Bull. 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

0: Robin Light is excited to announce their 65th birthday with singer Katie Nicole. God is in this story. Special guest, Alistair Begg.
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0: And I'm Allie.
1: And Allie, I'm just so excited to talk.
0: I know, there's just something awesome about starting your week off and starting your day off with a little hype, a little energy, a little like, as the DJs say.
1: Oh, yeah.
0: And it's just, it's going to be a great day. And I'm so excited because for the second hour of our show, we have one of my favorite segments. And it's the Hot Take Hotline.
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1: The Lord is my shepherd, I shall not want. He makes me lie down in green pastures. He leads me beside still waters. He restores my soul. He leads me in paths of righteousness for his name's sake. Psalm 23, 1-3.
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0: it's crazy how fast some people will commit to something without even knowing?
1: Yes.
0: This is Double Shot Energy here on Resound. I'm Kat.
2: And I'm Allie.
0: And I just sent an email to this theater major and was like, hey, do you want to be in a short film? That's all I said.
2: Literally it.
0: And he responded within the minute of saying, yes, I'm interested. And I was like,
2: loved it.
0: Cool. Perfect. Like, this is great.
2: We love an easy just sign up.
0: I know, right? Like, the man was committed and he didn't even know what the short film was about yet.
2: Oh, yeah.
0: Yeah. Because it's about girls' night, okay? Get ready. Great. Girls' night.
1: I'm so excited. But,
0: so it's about this girl who wants to have a girls' night with her girlies, but her girlies aren't your typical girlies. Want to know why?
1: They're the boys.
0: They're the boys.
1: They're the boys.
0: So it's not something where she's one of the guys. No. The guys
1: one of the
0: are
1: girls.
0: One of the girls. So, I don't know. Stay tuned if you want to watch it.
1: Let's reach out to me.
3: It's been a long year. It almost took me down, I swear.

0: So what's been your experience with people saying yes to you?
1: Oh my goodness.
0: This is Double Shot Energy here on Resound. I'm Kat.
1: And I'm Allie.
0: And Allie, what is your experience?
1: So I have to be honest, right now I'm actually in the creative problem solving class with Dr. K.O. Shout out Dr.
0: Yes.
1: K.O. And we actually are assigned a rejection assignment. Now, this is a really bizarre assignment because essentially what we are trying to do is fight off the fear of rejection by getting rejected 3 times. Mm-hmm. So we need to ask people like something and get rejected on purpose.
0: What have you asked?
1: So here's the thing. I'm still debating. And my assignment is kind of like, you know, due soon.
0: Yeah.
1: But I think here's what I'm going to do. I think I'm going to ask people to DoorDash me my favorite like Chinese food, which is New China in the Mason area.
0: Yeah, so it's going to be expensive for DoorDash.
1: It's going to be expensive because that's an hour away. And so I think I'm just going to ask people like, hey, like I'm really like missing home and like a Chinese food. Like, would you like please DoorDash me some New China dumplings?
0: What if someone says yes?
1: Then I get dumplings out of it.
0: Ooh.
1: And I'm so happy about that. But the goal is to get rejected 3 times.
0: Yeah.
1: So I'm pretty much just going to beg for dumplings until I'm rejected.
0: Yeah, you should ask a stranger for a hug.
1: Honestly, I would do that, though.

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1: Men's golf came in fourth place at the Bulldog Fall Classic, and women's golf placed seventh. Junior Aiden Hibbard finished 3 under par to win the Invitational. Men's and women's tennis both swept Wittenberg on Wednesday. Women's soccer beat Malone on Thursday 1-0 and went on to defeat Thomas More 1-0 on Saturday for their sixth straight shutout. Alyssa Greiner delivered the game-winning goal in the 60th minute. Women's cross country was the runner-up in the All-Ohio Classic, backed by Allison N's second-place finish. Men's cross country finished sixth, and Joey Carroll placed fourth overall. Volleyball swept both Kentucky Wesleyan and Thomas More in 3 sets last week, and Madeline Hensley racked up 23 kills between the two matchups. This week, the golf teams will travel to Michigan and Indiana for tournaments, men's soccer hosts Northwood at home, and women's soccer will test their unbeaten streak at number 11-ranked Ashland.
0: Stay up to date with the latest Cedarville sports news and updates here on Resound Radio and Cedar.

0: listening to Resound Radio, and this is the one, the only Double Shot Energy morning show. I'm Allie.
1: And I'm Kat.
0: And we are so, so hyped this morning because we were talking about asking people questions and all the things. And Kat has been getting a lot of yeses. I've been intentionally getting rejected. And it has been a good time. But Kat, I think we need to get back on the yes train, right? Yeah. So tell us about the most recent time you had a yes and you were super pumped about it.
1: I asked one of my friends if she ever went to BJ's and she said no.
0: Oh, no.
1: So I had to ask up the follow-up question, do you want to go?
0: We love a good follow-up.
1: We love a good follow-up. And guess what she said?
0: She said yes.
1: She said yes.
0: What a great day.
1: So me and my friend Morgan went to BJ's and I made her try a Pizookie. Shout out Pizookies.
0: Oh my
1: 10
0: gosh,
1: out of 10.
0: So good.
1: A Pizookie a day makes the bad thoughts stay away, you know?
0: Exactly. Like, so, but like for our amazing people who might not have been to BJ's like Morgan, what in the world is a Pizookie?
1: So, you know how like in the 2010s, those skillet cookies were all the rage?
0: Yeah. Oh, yeah.
1: It's that, but it's like a little bit of a brownie, but it's a cookie. And add ice cream, add some mousse, add some like caramel drizzle or chocolate drizzle, add some strawberries, add just toffee, whatever toppings you want. There's a s'more ones that I got with marshmallow.
0: Ooh.
1: Oh, yeah. It's so good. You think it's there. It's on a Pizookie.
0: Oh, so good.
1: So get one.

0: As you're getting ready for the day, make sure you're wearing one color. This is Double Shot Energy here on Resound. I'm Kat.
1: And I'm Allie.
0: And Allie, why did I say that?
1: So, funny story, it is actually homecoming week, which is one of my favorite weeks because everybody's so hyped, they're so energetic, and they're so ready to have their Cedar Bowl pride just like going crazy. And today just so happens to be Monochrome Monday.

0: Yes, so wear like only one outfit or one not color.
1: Wear one outfit, but like one color.
0: Yeah, make sure it's all one color. She's like, oh, we're all blue, we're all black.
1: Yeah.
0: No, because then you look like you're going to a funeral. We're all like white. No, that's like a wedding. Orange, blue,
1: pink,
0: yellow,
1: green,
0: Cedarville,
1: blue. Oh my gosh. Well, I am so excited. And honestly, like my go-to color is brown. I'm not going to lie. I love brown. Brown's my color. I'm always going to be wearing brown. Mm-hmm. But with that in mind, stay tuned because this next hour we have the pride and joy of our show. And that is the Hot Take Hotline.

0: the only Double Shot Energy Morning Show. And we are so, so excited to get you hyped. I'm Allie.
1: I'm Kat.
0: And we are about to start our Hot Take Hotline segment. And this is essentially where me and Kat debate a hot take on both ends of the spectrum. And then we come to a conclusion of whether it's a great hot take or just like a meh. It's kind of like a just a little fire, a little baby, a twig.

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0: 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I'm Kat.
1: And I'm Allie.
0: And Allie, you are the keeper of our hot take of the day.
1: I am.
0: So what is it?
1: All right, so our hot take today is it okay or is it valid to react when you trip and fall? Now, okay. This one is kind of like a debate one. It's not like your typical hot take of like, no, it is this or nothing. But this is like, what do you do in that moment? So this is a hot take in itself because everybody is different.
0: Oh, yeah.
1: So how do you respond?
0: How do I respond?
1: How do you respond?
0: So I will trip and then I'll go, and then I'll look around frantically. And then I'll just start laughing and because I get really nervous. Mm-hmm. And then I frantically walk out of wherever it is I am. Or I go, or if I saw people and they're watching me, I go, I'm great, guys. I'm good.
1: Oh, my gosh.
0: I don't mean to say that. It just comes out.
1: Yeah, it's force of habit at this point.
0: But, stay tuned. And then we can hear Allie's thoughts about it.
1: True.

0: So you just heard my thoughts on the hot take, but let's hear Allie's. This is Double Shot Energy here on Resound. I'm Kat.
1: And I'm Allie.
0: And Allie, what are your thoughts on the hot take of what do you do when you trip?
1: Yeah, so I gotta be honest, I feel like I am a multi-reaction girly.
0: Me too.
1: Like, it's very situational on how I respond. Because, like, if I have, like, a baby fall where, it, like, it doesn't really hurt or anything, but it's kind of dramatic looking, then I will acknowledge it and I will fully make a joke about it.
0: As you should.
1: But recently I had a really nasty fall where I tripped down 3 steps of stairs because my foot got stuck in my shoelace on my other foot. And so I pretty much hog-tied my feet together and, like, hit the deck. And it hurts so bad. And I'm still, like, recovering. Like, I have bruises all over my knees. And it is wild. But when

0: whatever I felt, then the way I reacted was I was in such shock mm-hmm. that I was just silent. And then I kind of like, I landed on like my knees and my hands. And so then I like rolled over and sat down and was just kind of like staring at my knees in the ground with a grumpy face. Like I was just frowning at like just the fact that the yeah. steps did not have my back. Like the steps should have caught me, but they didn't.
1: Yeah.
0: And so I am very much like, I will get mad at whatever I fell on or Mood. Fell through. Like it's just, I'm always having emotions.

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0: So last break, we talked about my embarrassing fall and my kind of take on how you should react when you trip in front of a group of people. But now it's Kat's turn. This is Double Shot Energy here on Resound Radio. I'm Allie.
1: And I'm Kat.
0: And Kat, you have a really hilarious story that, honestly, it deserves an Oscar at this point.
1: So let me preface this. I always wear dresses and heels, okay?
0: Yes.
1: So I was wearing a normal pair for me. 4-inch heels, all right?
0: Yeah, that's casual.
1: And so I was walking down the steps at chapel, and it was like that one staircase that's kind of like more secluded than the rest.
0: Yeah.
1: Because I used to sit upstairs.
0: Yeah.
1: So I was walking down the steps. The entire bro sis is behind me. Specifically, all of the bros
0: are
1: behind. So I was at the tail end of the, like, the sis group.
0: Oh, yeah.
1: And so I trip, but I miss a step. And so my hand is on the rail. So I fall down. I'm death gripping the rail as I fall down, but I land on both my feet.
0: Oh, yeah.
1: So it just looks like I just kind of like squatted for fun. Because I just fell, but I also didn't really fall.
0: Yeah. You just gracefully lunged.
1: Yeah.
0: And just collapsed into your own legs.
1: Exactly.
0: Oh, my
1: God. And
0: gosh.
1: It was really embarrassing because I turned around and then I saw the entire bro sis, well, all the bros standing there staring at me. And then I went, hi. and then I turned bright red,
0: as Kat does,
1: because it takes nothing.
0: Oh yeah.
1: And that was definitely my most embarrassing moment.
0: Okay, but like, I love it though, and it was kind of iconic, and now we get to yap about it on air.

It's good to be back. Chapel, the lake, friends, exams. Okay, maybe not everything. Welcome back, Jackets, from Resound Radio.

0: 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I'm Allie.
1: And I'm Kat.
0: And we have been discussing the hot take, which is kind of an unusual one, of how should you react when you trip?
1: And someone just tripped outside the fishbowl.
0: And someone quite literally just tripped. And so me and Kat are really just on theme for today, you know? And so to the person that just tripped, we hope you're okay.
1: Yes.
0: But back to our hot take.
1: Yes.
0: So me and Kat, I feel like, have both come to the agreement that it is okay to react when you trip.
1: Oh, for sure.
0: But it's even better if you react with a sense of humor about it and you make a joke or you respond or some way, shape, or form. Because I will say, sometimes when people don't react, it makes me feel uncomfortable of whether or not I should giggle with them.
1: Yeah.
0: Or, like, make sure they're okay.
1: Exactly. Sometimes I'll see someone trip and fall and then I can't help it. I just feel the need to start laughing because it's a little funny.
0: It's a little

0: goofy.
1: It's a little goofy. But then I don't see them reacting. I'm like,
0: is it okay to Google?
1: Gotta hold it in.
0: Yeah, exactly, yeah. Exactly. But just for a heads up, the person that did just trip outside of the fishbowl where
1: she started laughing.
0: She started giggling immediately, so we are all in the clear. She is fine.

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0: Hope and Light is excited to announce their 65th birthday with singer Katie Nicole. God is in this story. 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
1: If we want to know how good God is, then we look directly to the cross of the Lord Jesus Christ.
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1: The Lord is my shepherd, I shall not want. He makes me lie down in green pastures. 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He restores my soul. He leads me in paths of righteousness for his name's sake. 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

0: All-Ohio Classic, backed by Allison N's second-place finish. Men's cross-country finished 6th, and Joey Carroll placed 4th overall. Volleyball swept both Kentucky Wesleyan and Thomas More in 3 sets last week, and Madeline Hensley racked up 23 kills between the 2 matchups. This week, the golf teams will travel to Michigan and Indiana for tournaments, men's soccer hosts Northwood at home, and women's soccer will test their unbeaten streak at number 11-ranked Ashland.
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0: Hope and Light is excited to announce their 65th birthday with singer Katie Nicole. God is in this story. And with special guest Alistair Begg.
1: If we want to know how good God is, then we look directly to the cross of the Lord Jesus Christ.
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It's good to be back. Chapel, the lake, friends, exams. Okay, maybe not everything. 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

creation worship. There's a great command in Psalm 150 that says, let everything that has breath praise the Lord. Now, I know we may not always feel like it. Some days it can be hard to find a reason to praise God. But if we simply start with this, I've got breath in my lungs today. So that alone is reason enough for me to thank God, reason enough for me to praise Him. And our new song, Praise, is just that. It's one reason after another reason to praise the Lord. We hope you enjoy it.

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1: The Lord is my shepherd, I shall not want. He makes me lie down in green pastures. He leads me beside still waters. He restores my soul. He leads me in paths of righteousness for his name's sake. Psalm 23:1-3.
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1: Men's golf came in fourth place at the Bulldog Fall Classic, and women's golf placed seventh. Junior Aiden Hibbard finished 3 under par to win the Invitational. Men's and women's tennis both swept Wittenberg on Wednesday. Women's soccer beat Malone on Thursday 1-0 and went on to defeat Thomas More 1-0 on Saturday for their sixth straight shutout. Alyssa Greiner delivered the game-winning goal in the 60th minute. Women's cross country was the runner-up in the All-Ohio Classic, backed by Allison N's second-place finish. Men's cross country finished sixth, and Joey Carroll placed fourth overall. Volleyball swept both Kentucky Wesleyan and Thomas More in 3 sets last week, and Madeline Hensley racked up 23 kills between the two matchups. This week, the golf teams will travel to Michigan and Indiana for tournaments, men's soccer hosts Northwood at home, and women's soccer will test their unbeaten streak at number 11-ranked Ashland.
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This is Joel with Resound Radio, building you up. 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And we're going to have some great times. So I'm looking forward to all of that. 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

Good afternoon. This is Joel with Resound Radio, building you up. And wow, I was just thinking about all of the things that are different from being in upstate New York, where I'm from, and now Ohio in Cedarville. One of those things that I was thinking about was the weather. It's so crazy here. You know, back home, high 70s is like the norm for summer. So when I came down here, we're getting into fall and we were still having 80s and 70% humidity, and I am not used to that. But now we're getting 70s and way lower humidity, and this is my element. I'm loving it. Up next, we have House of the Lord by Phil Wickham.

Well, good afternoon. This is Joel with Resound Radio, building you up. And I'm thinking about all the new things that I'm experiencing here at Cedarville. And one of those things is how many steps I've been taking every day. I'm getting over 14,000 per day every week. And it's been crazy. I've never walked so much in my life. But here we are. Next song up, Honestly, We Just Need Jesus by Terrain.

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1: He says, we were dead in our trespasses and sins, but God, being rich in mercy because of his great love with which he loved us, even now we were dead in our trespasses, but made us alive in Christ. By grace you have been saved. How are we to view ourselves rightly as sinners saved by grace? And not only are we to look at each other rightly, but we're to look at each other, ourselves, in the right order. Pride always causes us to look at ourselves, then others, then somewhere down the line, Christ, God. But yet, humility turns it around. The great Warren Wiersbe, in his commentary, once wrote, humility means putting Christ first, others second, and self last.
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0: praise.
1: Good afternoon. We just listened to That's Who I Praise by Brandon Like. Hey, this is Joel with Resound building you up. And another thing I was thinking about is all the clubs that we had an opportunity to join at the beginning of the semester. And I'm so happy that I went with the ping pong team. It's been incredible. First of all, I didn't realize how bad I was at ping pong until I joined that team. And wow, there's so many other players that are so good. But hey, I'm still learning. There's amazing growth to learn here. And it's just incredible to have this opportunity. Up next, we have Upside Down by Switch.

Good afternoon. We just listened to Washed by Elevation Rhythm. Hey, this is Joel with Resound building you up. And I could go for a nice, relaxing afternoon coffee from Renova. Now, what is your favorite drink to get at Renova? You know, I would say mine is probably the dirty chai. I've been loving a good dirty chai with a little bit of cold foam to top it off. Up next, we have Words Will Sing Forever.

Good afternoon. This is Joel with Resound building you up. And some Monday mornings are a one coffee or a two coffee Monday morning. And this Monday, it was a two coffee Monday morning. So do you even drink coffee? 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And if you don't drink coffee, how are you alive? Do you drink energy drinks maybe? 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

Good afternoon. This is Joel here with Resound, building you up. And I was just thinking about all the different food options that we've been having here on campus these first few weeks. And one of the ones I didn't go to at first was Tossed, but I had a salad there called the Cobb salad and it sold me. I keep coming back to Tossed. Maybe we'll kind of go back to Chuck's more and get some of the Italian or the habanero. But for right now, Tossed is number one.

0: Good afternoon. This is Joel here with Resound, building you up. And something that I was thinking about is hobbies that I've been doing since elementary school. And one of those has been skiing. And then I also picked up snowboarding around 11th grade in high school. And it's crazy to me that some people have never seen snow. Are you one of those people that's never seen snow? Because that's insane to me to think about, because I grew up around snow. So not having that would be crazy. Up next, we have Worship Through It by Tasha Layton.
1: Hey, this is Tasha Layton. Sometimes we have to walk through things we don't understand. You know, I wrote this song, Worship Through It, about a dear friend who was diagnosed with cancer. And the song was to help our community to worship God in the middle of the pain, before we knew the outcome. Don't wait until you're on the mountaintop to worship. Worship in the valley. Worship when you can't see the outcome. Worship before the miracle happens.

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it's good to be back. Chapel, the lake, friends, exams. 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Welcome back, Jackets, from Resound Radio.

Good afternoon. Joel here with Resound, building you up. And something I was thinking about lately is this wonderful community we have here at Cedarville. I work at the cafe, so I get to see everybody in their day-to-day. And all of us being united in our faith, building each other up every day in our day-to-day is just a wonderful thing to see at the cafe. And it's so different from being in a secular workplace where they don't have that common faith. They don't have that central belief in Jesus. And it's so beautiful to have that here at Cedarville.

Good afternoon, Joel here with Resound Radio, building you up. And something crazy to think about was how much I was stressing over getting all of my textbooks for each of my classes. But hey, here we are, few weeks in, and that stress is gone because I have all of my textbooks and classes have started, but we are so locked in. And this has been an incredible Monday, and I can't wait to talk to all of you guys next week, next Monday, 2 to 4, as usual. So I'll talk to you then.

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1: Men's soccer got back on track with a 3-0 win against Northwood on Thursday. Chris Goyat, Parker Burke, and Brian Cortina each scored in the win. The men continued their momentum at Ashland on Saturday, backed by Eddie Merck's 2 goals. They defeated the Eagles 2-1, and Eben Dewhurst made 1 save in the victory. Women's volleyball fell to Findlay on Friday in 3 sets and also lost to Ohio Dominican in 4 sets on Saturday. Madeline Hensley led the attack with 13 kills and added 6 digs. Women's soccer battled 7th-ranked Ashland in a scoreless draw on Saturday. Goalkeeper Anna Taylor made 3 saves to preserve

0: 1 ranked Indianapolis, and men's and women's soccer will both host home matches this weekend.
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0: and Light is excited to announce their 65th birthday with singer Katie Nicole. God is in this story. And with special guest Alistair Begg.
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What's up? It's Sophia here on Resound Radio, your music, your faith. I hope your Monday has been going spectacularly so far. And if you've got a case of the Monday blues, hopefully we can fix that together. It is such a beautiful day outside. The rain has finally held off. The sun is out. There's that little, like, crisp fall feeling in the air. And more importantly, it is officially jean jacket weather, and I'm rocking mine right now. I know you can't see me, but trust, it is really cute. So I'm very happy to be here hanging out with you guys from 5 to 7. We've got 2 hours of good energy, good music, and some stories coming your way. So wherever you're listening from, I am so glad that you're here. Coming up next is Just Like Our God by River Valley Worship right here on Resound Radio.

0: Even now we were dead in our trespasses, but made us alive in Christ. By grace you have been saved. How are we to view ourselves rightly? As sinners saved by grace. And not only are we to look at each other rightly, but we're to look at each other, ourselves, in the right order. Pride always causes us to look at ourselves, then others, then somewhere down the line, Christ, God. But yet, humility turns it around. The great Warren Wiersbe, in his commentary, once wrote, "Humility means putting Christ first, others second, and self last."
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2: Okay. I'm about to

What's up? It's Sophia here on Resound Radio, your music, your faith, and it's time for the weekend recap. I always like sharing what I got up to because Cedarville gets this reputation of having nothing to do, but somehow my weekends always end up very full. So this weekend was pretty cozy. I finished a show with some friends. I did a lot of studying, honestly, and because I had so much studying to do, I went to Pettibone, which is one of my favorite coffee shops to study at. It's very chill. It has like a minimalist vibe. And then my boyfriend and I split a cinnamon roll. That was a 10 out of 10. I take my cinnamon rolls pretty seriously, so you can trust me on that. It was incredible. And then after doing a little church touring this semester, I think I finally found my church home at UBC, which I'm really excited about. So it was nothing too crazy, just one of those simple weekends that ends up being really nice. Although, I may have also acquired a pet this weekend, but I'll tell you more about that later. Coming up next is The King is Alive by George.

What's up? It's Sophia here on Resound Radio, your music, your faith. I did a little foreshadowing earlier about the new pet that I got this weekend, so I think it's time that you officially meet him. One of my roommates found a butterfly in the parking lot with a broken wing, and my roommate, she's like a Disney princess. She just like interacts with animals. She sings to them, they sing back, so naturally she picked him up and brought him home, and now we have a pet butterfly. And I named him Toast because he's a butterfly. Get it? I know, I'm hilarious. So since he can't fly right now, we made him come home with some banana and some twigs. And we've been researching how to take care of him, and he's still pretty shy. But I still hope that he starts feeling better and maybe even gets to fly again. So that's Toast, our new apartment pet. I'm super obsessed with him. And Toast, if you're listening, this next one's for you. This is The Love I Have For You by Colton Dixon, right here.

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What's up? It's Sophia here on Resound Radio, your music, your faith. I have a very specific social situation that I don't think we've created, like, I don't know, acceptable rules for yet, and that is when you know someone exclusively from Instagram. Like, I've never spoken to this person before, but somehow I know what you did this summer, I know where you went on vacation, I know you have a boyfriend, I know you got bangs in March, and you probably know equally random things about me, but we have never interacted before. Like, tell me why I know your first, middle, and last name, but we have never crossed paths. But then you see each other in person, and it's like, do I say hi? Like, do they know who I am in the same way that I know who they are? Because technically we're strangers, but I feel like we've been living life together because I see all your photo dumps. And I think if we follow each other and we've mutually liked enough posts, we should just be allowed to, like, skip the awkwardness and smile and say hi. Like, does that make you an acquaintance then if you're mutuals on Instagram? Maybe that's a little weird, but I think there's something kind of cute about these, like, almost relationships floating around on campus. So if I know you exclusively from Instagram and we pass each other on campus, please say hi. Consider this our formal introduction. Coming up next is Amazing by Elevation Rhythm and Josiah.

0: What's up? It's Sophia here on Resound Radio, your music, your faith. I had the cutest interaction this past weekend. So I live in one of the new apartments, not to brag or anything, but they're very nice. And we have an apartment group chat for emergencies, borrowing things when the fire alarms go off, you know the drill. So somebody texted the group chat asking if anyone had safety pins, and I did. So she came upstairs to grab them. But when she got to my door, she handed me a chocolate chip cookie and was like, I thought I would trade you. Guys, what in the medieval bartering system is this? Like 8 safety pins for 1 freshly baked cookie? Like 2 pigs for 1 chariot? 4 nuggets of gold for a loaf of bread? But honestly, it was really adorable and it was a really good cookie. So shout out to my downstairs neighbor. I hope the safety pins worked for your shower curtain. And maybe this is your reminder to share your stuff and borrow from your neighbors, or bake somebody a cookie, because that's how we make friends in kindergarten, right? Like, if you share your crayons, then you guys are best friends. And I think we should bring that mindset back. And I say this while currently wearing my roommate's shoes, so clearly I like to borrow. Coming up next is Place in This World by For King and Country and Michael W. Smith.
1: The

What's up? It's Sophia here on Resound Radio, your music, your faith. I already told you guys that I might be regressing back into my musical phase. And listen, I was a theater kid, but not like a theater kid. Like, I did some musicals in high school. I enjoy a musical. I feel like most situations can be communicated through song and dance. Like, I wish we still did flash mobs. I feel like a couple flash mobs on campus would just boost the campus experience for everybody. I think we gave up on those way too quickly as a society. So anyway, imagine my joy, excitement, and elation when I was reading the Daily Buzz, which sometimes I feel like I'm the only one who reads the Daily Buzz, but I saw in the Daily Buzz that Cedarville is doing Into the Woods this year as the musical. And guys, I almost dropped my phone. I am so excited. Cedarville Theater, you have my full support. And if you sing, dance, or act, and you're listening right now, auditions are still happening. So you should go audition. I, however, will be fulfilling my role from the audience, front row, cheering you on. So go support the arts, guys. I'll see you at Into the Woods. And coming up next is I Believe You by Megan Woods.

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it's Sophia here on Resound Radio, your music, your faith. Guys, I have a confession to make. I need to formally redact an earlier statement that I made here on Resound Radio. To my regular listeners, I'm so sorry. I cannot believe I let you down. But earlier this semester, I complained about the new ice cream at the Commons, and I realized that those words were coming from a place of grief because we lost Cookie Jar, my favorite ice cream flavor of all time. And, you know, there's a hole in my heart that will never be filled, but I've accepted it. I've come to terms with it. But I did try the salted caramel brownie ice cream this week, and guys, I think I'm finally starting to heal because there was an excellent caramel to brownie ratio, a little bit of salt for some intrigue. The brownie consistency was fudgy, decadent, if you will. Is it Cookie Jar? No, but I think nothing will ever come close. But this was pretty close, okay? So salted caramel brownie has officially earned the Sophia stamp of approval. And if anyone else needs a professional ice cream critic or a taste tester, I'm available. Contact my people. My people will contact your people and we'll work something out. Coming up next is This Is Our God by Phil Wickham right here on Resound Radio.

it's good to be back. Chapel, the lake, friends, exams. Okay, maybe not everything. Welcome back, Jackets, from Resound Radio.

0: On the night you're falling all to pieces, you can bring your lonely heart to Jesus. What if I told you that I believe it?
1: What's up? It's Sophia here on Resound Radio, your music, your faith. I was talking to a friend recently about skills that were so impressive when you were a kid and now have just like no value in adult life. Like, I used to practice jump rope in my driveway for hours when I was a kid, and today that gets me nowhere. And I was sitting in class earlier, not bored, okay, just like a little mentally distracted, and I started making one of those little like paper fortune tellers. Remember when knowing how to do origami gave you insane social status, like paper airplanes, those paper claws, like the little swans, ducks, geese? You had so much aura if you knew how to do that. But my greatest lost talent is hula hooping. Guys, I was cracked at hula hooping. Birthday party hula hoop competitions, I was winning. I was always winning. I could walk around, go down on my knees, come back up, one foot. I had range, okay? And nobody cares anymore. Like, nobody asks me about my hula hoop abilities like they did in third grade. And I think that's tragic. I think we should bring childhood talents back. We should have a race, maybe. I think we should get every class in Cedarville to have a race, and then we can find the fastest kid at Cedarville. Maybe you have some like completely useless childhood talent, and I think it deserves a moment in the sun. Coming up next is Perfectly Loved by Sophie Mack featuring Rachel Lamb.

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What's up? It's Sophia here on Resound Radio, your music, your faith. Y'all, it is homecoming weekend, and just so you know, I'm doing a little excited dance in the studio right now. I know you can't see me, but I love homecoming. I love the parade. I love getting free candy. I love watching people race canoes across the lake, and obviously, I'm excited about the food trucks. Hello. Maybe your family's coming, or maybe you have alumni in your family that are coming back, or maybe you're just hanging out with your friends, but I hope you get out and enjoy it. Now, as a public school kid, I will say that homecoming at Cedarville is very different from what I grew up with. I kind of miss the whole like homecoming dance experience, like getting all dressed up and taking pictures with your friends, going to the football game. That was peak, okay? But here we have canoe racing, which is also wonderful, just in a very different way. Although, hear me out, I have a way to reconcile these differences, right? Formal canoe race, okay? Dresses, suits, paddles, elegance on the lake, okay? We could do parasols, maybe, top hats. Cedarville, you've got my number. So hopefully the rain holds off, and whatever you do this weekend, I hope you make some really good memories. Coming up next is With Wind Meets Fire by Elevation Worship.

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What's up? It's Sophia here on Resound Radio, your music, your faith. I wanted to leave you guys with a little wisdom of the week, and lately I've been thinking a lot about prayer and specifically how hard it can be to pray when you already know the answer that you want from God. I can be pretty stubborn sometimes. Sometimes I'll pray about something, but deep down I'm basically saying, God, here's what I would like to happen, so if you could just like make that work out for me, that would be really great. But in Luke 22:42, Jesus prays, "Not my will, but yours be done." And that's been challenging me because surrender doesn't mean pretending you don't care. You can tell God exactly what you want or what you're afraid of or what you're hoping for. But then you also have to trust him to say, but

ultimately, I want what you want for me more than what I want for me. And I'm definitely still learning how to do that, especially when it comes to my future. So if you're praying about something right now and struggling to let go of the outcome, maybe this can be your prayer this week too. I'll be right there with you. But God, this is what I want, but help me to trust your will, even if it looks different from mine. I love all of you guys. I hope you have a great rest of your Monday, and I will see you next week. I hope you enjoy this next song, World on Fire, by For King and Community.

0: Hello, everybody. You are listening to Resound Radio, building you up one song at a time. I'm your host, Eric, and this is my first ever time here DJing for Resound. I'm extremely excited to be able to serve here and just tell some stories that maybe will connect with you guys, and I'm just extremely excited to see what God has in store here at Resound. This next song is Lemonade by Forrest Frank, and it is one of my personal favorites.
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1: Men's soccer got back on track with a 3-0 win against Northwood on Thursday. Chris Goyat, Parker Burke, and Brian Cortina each scored in the win. The men continued their momentum at Ashland on Saturday, backed by Eddie Merck's 2 goals. They defeated the Eagles 2-1, and Eben Dewhurst made 1 save in the victory. Women's volleyball fell to Findlay on Friday in 3 sets and also lost to Ohio Dominican in 4 sets on Saturday. Madeline Hensley led the attack with 13 kills and added 6 digs. Women's soccer battled 7th-ranked Ashland in a scoreless draw on Saturday. Goalkeeper Anna Taylor made 3 saves to preserve

0: 1-ranked Indianapolis, and men's and women's soccer will both host home matches this weekend.
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Hello, everybody. You are listening to Resound Radio, and I'm your host, Eric. And I don't know about you guys, but I'm extremely happy about this fall weather. Me personally, fall is my favorite time of year because of the cool weather. It's just a great time for some outdoor activities like biking, walking, running, and even disc golf, which is one of my personal favorites. So I challenge you guys that as we go into this fall season, as all the leaves are changing and as the weather is getting cooler, I just challenge you to look up at God's creation and just

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I'm your host, Eric, and I don't know about any of you guys, but I'm still trying to fight this cedar plague. I've had it since I moved in, which was over a month ago, and I'm still having some of the smaller effects like a cough, but thankfully they're starting to subside a little bit. So if you guys are still going through some of those small side effects, just hold on and push on through. I promise that it does get better.

0: Love and Light is excited to announce their 65th birthday with singer Katie Nicole. God is in this story. Special guest, Alistair Begg.
1: If we want to know how good God is, then we look directly to the cross of the Lord Jesus Christ.
0: On November 7th at 6:30 p.m. in the DMC. 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

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I'm Eric, and as some exams come up this week, one method that I used to try to use in high school was procrastination, and it did not work out so well for me. So one method that I find extremely helpful is studying in small increments at a time over time, rather than trying to cram it all in the night before. So as we go into exams, just keep that in mind, and good luck. You guys got this.

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1: 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I'm your host, Eric, and my favorite form of listening to music is through vinyl records. Just something about being able to watch the record spin while also listening to the music is just such a great experience. It's also one of the highest qualities in my personal opinion, and there's just nothing like it. So if you've never listened to a vinyl record, I highly suggest going out, finding someone or somewhere where you can go and listen to one, and it is a wonderful experience. I highly suggest it.